Claire Daly, starting off this hour of jazz. I'm Tony Mowat. That's from her album that's been out now for a few years, actually. Claire Daly and I Wished on the Moon. The CD is titled Swing Low. How are you, everybody, and welcome. Settle back, relax, enjoy another hour of jazz. Tony Mowat here with you. And I really look forward to spending this time with you. Here's Cecil Brooks III and his ensemble. Great version of Tenderly.

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Paul Ballenbach playing guitar, and he was assisted by a gentleman that he usually works for, and that was Joey DeFrancesco at the organ. After the Love Has Gone, Double Gemini, the album. Paula West before that doing Temptation, and starting off the set was Cecil Brooks III, marvelous drummer, great composer and arranger and nightclub owner. From the album Neck, Peck, and Jammy, we heard Tenderly.

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Ticket information at balletaz.org.

Shirley Scott was known as the queen of the Hammond B3 organ. She took up the instrument in the 1950s, later scoring a hit with Eddie Lockjaw Davis. She worked with Stanley Turrentine in the 1960s, and the two eventually married. She also led her own bands. Hear the music of Shirley Scott on Jazz PHX on KJZZ 91.5 HD2 Phoenix.

Grover Washington Jr. with Hank Jones and Eddie Henderson doing Happenstance. Duke Ellington and Pretty Woman featuring Virginia Mayhew on tenor sax.

Red Garland, that recognizable sound of Red Garland playing piano. We heard When Your Lover Has Gone. It's from the album The Best of Red. Diane Schur with Maynard Ferguson doing I Fall in Love Too Easily. Swingin' for Sure is the album. I'm Tony Mowat. Here's a class act. Chris Botti, Remembering Chet Baker.

That is Zoot Sims doing Just the Way You Look Tonight. Hall Daniels playing trumpet. The album is Compatibility. Good evening, I'm Blaze Lantana. Good to be here with you. Well, you made it through Monday. Maybe you're driving back into town. Just picked up your favorite radio station. I'm glad you're here with me digging some jazz. Here's Kurt Elling to sing to you with the West German radio big band, I Like the Sunrise, on Jazz PHX.

yeah, that's Joe Sirian's Motor City Jazz Octet. It's a brand new release called A Blue Time, and yeah, dig it. You like that? Black Magic Woman, done by Joe Sirian's Motor City Jazz Octet. And before that, Melton Mustafa with The Gift of Knowledge from Boiling Point, and Kurt Elling sang with the West German Radio Big Band. Good evening, I'm Blaze Lantana. You made it through Monday. It is Memorial Day today, where we honor and remember those who died for their country. And maybe you were out at a parade or a function today and maybe said a prayer for somebody that you lost. Memorial Day today. Well, here's Ella Fitzgerald. She's doing the Jersey Bounce. And then we'll hear from Pete Mills. Pete Mills is a saxophone player. He works out of Ohio, where he teaches and plays saxophone, different bands. He's got a great little band on this album. It's called This Is Now. And we'll hear A Sliver of Silver from saxophonist Pete Mills on Jazz PHX right after Ella. Well,

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Text the word HOPE to 4HOPE 44673.

That is Taylor Roberts with Things Ain't What They Used to Be. That is the truth. And he's a guitarist, Taylor Roberts. Before that, we heard from saxophonist Pete Mills and his new release, This Is Now. Pete Mills, originally from Canada, but these days makes his home in Ohio, where he teaches at a university there, as well as, of course, made this album. I started the set with Ella Fitzgerald and the Jersey Bounce. Good evening, I'm Blaze Lantana. Here's George Benson working with McCoy Tyner, Ron Carter, and Al Foster. This is a great little band doing I Could Write a Book. And then we'll hear from Mark Winkler on Jazz PHX.

That is Thelonious Monk live in Paris in 1967, doing Ruby My Dear with his band and working with his good friend, his steady teammate Charlie Rouse on tenor sax, Larry Gales bass, and Ben Riley drums. And they just released this recording, so it's new, but not new. Thelonious Monk for you on Jazz PHX. And before that, we heard from Mark Winkler doing Love Comes First, his new release, and George Benson did I Could Write a Book, working with pianist McCoy Tyner. Good evening, I'm Blaise Lantana, and Renee Rosnes is a pianist. She's a Canadian artist who these days, of course, makes her home in New York and plays wonderfully. Here she is doing Song for My Father, Renee Rosnes at the piano on Jazz PHX. I'm glad you found us. We are on the radio at KJZZ 91.5 HD2 Phoenix. If you have an HD radio, that's all you need to find us, and you'll have jazz 24/7. If you have a car newer than 2017, you probably have an HD radio. You might not even know it. You kind of have to look for it, but it's there. And that way you can hear jazz day and night, night and day. Here's pianist Renee Rosnes doing Song for My Father.

Cedar Walton from the album Seasoned Wood. A nightingale sang in Berkeley Square on Jazz PHX. Well, you ready for some blues? You ready to go fishing? Here's Bob Corritor with Jimmy Primetime Smith. Bobby's playing the harmonica like nobody's business. He's got Bob Margolin playing some guitar on this. And Jimmy Primetime Smith singing to you, going fishing. This is from a new album Bob Corritor put together. It's called Ernestine Blues. Then we're going to hear some Stan Getz.

That is Blue Moods. That's the name of the band. Diego Rivera is the saxophonist and band leader. Vangelis plays the vibes. Art Hirahara at the piano. Now, these guys record together a lot. They just put it under different names. But here they just put it under Blue Moods. That's the name of the band with all the cats. And the album is Directions and Expressions. Before that, Stan Getz with Cal Jader on the vibes. Vince Guaraldi at the piano. Eddie Duran guitar. What a band. Scott LaFaro on the bass doing the Ginza Samba with Stan Getz. And I started with a little blues for you from our own Bob Corator with Jimmy Primetime Smith going fishing. Well, how are you doing? How's your day? Are you coming back home after being out of town, or are you just chilling by the pool? I'm glad you're digging some jazz with me, and here is Kenya. Kenya's a Brazilian artist, but she's made her home here in the States for quite a while, and here she is doing Olá Ai. This is from Simply Kenya, and then a brand new release from Bobby Broom. It is a tribute to Sonny Rollins, so he's doing Doxy. Here's Kenya on Jazz PHX.

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Billy Childs. He's at the piano. His new trio, is Matt Penman on bass and Ari Honig playing the drums. His new release is called Triumvirate, and that was Whisper Not. Bobby Broom before that on guitar with Doxy, a tribute to Sonny Rollins, who was one of the cats who actually discovered Bobby Broom when he was back in high school. And he wanted him to go on the road with him, and Bobby said, I think I'll finish high school. Anyway, he did this tribute to Sonny Rollins. The new release is called Notes of Thanks. I started with Kenya singing Hola Ay. I'm Blaze Lantana. How's your night going? Having a good night? Are you keeping cool? Here's Teddy Edwards and Houston Person, a couple of cool cats, doing Red Top from the album Horn to Horn. And then we'll hear Judith Owen do the Evil Gal Blues, going out to all the evil gals digging some jazz tonight. Here's Teddy Edwards.

Oh, yeah, that's Judith Owen. Boy, she's got herself a band, right? That album is called Suit Yourself. And we heard the Evil Gal Blues. Before that, Teddy Edwards in Houston Person did Red Top from Horn to Horn. Good evening, I'm Blaze Lantana, and this is Jazz PHX, your jazz frequency for jazz 24 hours a day. Here's Jeff Hamilton from his new release, A New Chapter. Tada Taka Uno is on the piano, Jeff Hamilton drums, John Hamar playing the bass. It's a great little trio, and we'll hear some other suite from the new release, A New Chapter.

That's Joe Henderson doing Blue Bossa with Kenny Dorham, McCoy Tyner. He's got Butch Warren playing the bass. And, you know, just the other night, I was at the Sacred Grounds Coffee House, and the band was doing a contrafact of Blue Bossa. So they wrote another tune on top of the changes. Tony Vaca had written this, and the band sounded killer on that. So if you're a musician, see, maybe this is an idea for you. Write a contrafact over Blue Bossa. I'm Blaze Lantana. Here's Tuck and Patty with Deed I Do. Patty sings, Tuck plays guitar, and this is from their album, I Remember You. And then we'll hear Alexa Tarantino. She's got a brand new release out called The Roar and the Whisper. She's a saxophonist, quite impressive. I think you'll dig it. We'll hear Portraits of a Shadow from Alexa Tarantino. But first, Tuck and Patty on Jazz PHX.

Yeah, how about that? Mark Sherman with Bill Cunliffe on the piano. John Ciadini is playing guitar. I love the way they blend their sound on this. Mark Sherman, this is from an album called The L.A. Sessions, and that was Celia. Alexa Tarantino played saxophone on her new release, The Roar and the Whisper. Portraits of a Shadow was the tune, and we started with Tuck and Patty, Deed I Do, from I Remember You. Good evening, I'm Blaze Lantana. It's Monday night. You made it through Monday. Well, now that it might have been a long weekend for you? Did you get the day off today? Or are you working? Well, I'm glad you tuned in to some jazz. By the way, tomorrow is Miles Davis' birthday. So there's going to be quite a bit of Miles Davis happening right here at Jazz PHX. Right now, here's Eliani Elias at the piano. She's got a new release out, Al Vivo Live, and we're going to hear a Bahia medley on Jazz PHX, and then Bill O'Connell at the piano with Machu Picchu.

Bill O'Connell at the piano, Machu Picchu from the album Triple Play. What a great band he put together for that. And before that, Eliani Elias at the piano doing vocals, her new release, Al Vivo Live. Good evening, I'm Blaze Lantana. Here's a little preview of tomorrow. Here's Miles Davis, John Coltrane, Cannonball Adderley, Bill Evans. Wow, this is the amazing band on Kind of Blue. And we'll hear them do the classic tune, All Blues. Coming up in a bit, some Samara Joy. Here's Miles Davis. And remember, tomorrow, all Miles, all day, in honor of his birthday.

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James Suggs there with My Shining Hour, and Jeremy Carter playing tenor with him. Before James Suggs, that was another trumpeter, some Brian Lynch, working with Samara Joy on Pursuit of a Dream. That's Brian Lynch's new release, and he said, I always wanted to work with Charles McPherson, and so he did on this album, and then together they brought in singer Samara Joy. Before that, Miles Davis, John Coltrane, All Blues. Tomorrow's Miles Davis' birthday, so we will be on that. Next, okay, I'm going to take you back in time to the 1960s, and we're in a little jazz club called Baker's Keyboard Lounge in Detroit. And we're just hanging out together, having a drink, maybe a glass of wine there, and digging the jazz back in 1967. We're going in the Wayback Machine. Well, here's Oscar Peterson with Ray Brown and Ed Thigpen doing Confirmation. This is KJZZ 91.5 HD2 Phoenix. I'm Blaze Lantana. I'll be back tomorrow night. Have a great night.

Remembering our military brothers and sisters who gave up their lives to serve our country on this Memorial Day 2026. I'm Michelle Robbins with Night Moods on jazzphx.org. Richie Cole blew his sax for America, a real melting pot, aren't we? And trombonist Delfeo Marsalis played the national anthem. While Memorial Day is a day to mourn our loved ones that are no longer with us, it's also come to signify the unofficial beginning of the summer season. And many of us like to gather for barbecues, like to go on trips and enjoy the great outdoors on Memorial Day weekend. This hour, I've got some fun in the sun and some patriotic boogie-woogie on your 24/7 worldwide jazz connection, jazzphx.org.

I have a dream that one day this nation will rise up and live out the true meaning of its creed. We hold these truths to be self-evident, that all men are created equal. I have a dream that one day on the red hills of Georgia, the sons of former slaves and the sons of former slave owners will be able to sit down together at the table of brotherhood. I have a dream that one day even the state of Mississippi, a state sweltering with the heat of injustice, sweltering with the heat of oppression, will be transformed into an oasis of freedom and justice. I have a dream. My four little children will one day live in a nation where they will not be judged by the color of their skin, but by the content of their character. I have a dream today. I have a dream that one day, down in Alabama, with its vicious racist, with its governor having his lips dripping with the words of interposition and nullification. One day right there in Alabama, little black boys and black girls will be able to join hands with little white boys and white girls as sisters and brothers. I have a dream today. I have a dream that one day every valley shall be exalted, and every hill and mountain shall be made low. The rough places will be made plain, and the crooked places will be made straight. And the glory of the Lord will be revealed, and all flesh shall see it together. This is our hope. And this is the faith that I go back to the South with. With this faith, we will be able to hew out of the mountain of despair a stone of hope. With this faith, we will be able to transform the jangling discords of our nation into a beautiful symphony of brotherhood. With this faith, we will be able to work together, to pray together, to struggle together, to go to jail together, to stand up for freedom together, knowing that we will be free. One day, this will be the day, this will be the day when all of God's children will be able to sing with new meaning, "My country 'tis of thee, sweet land of liberty, of thee I sing, land where my fathers died, land of the pilgrim's pride, from every mountainside let freedom ring." And if America is to be a great nation, this must become true. And so let freedom ring from the prodigious hilltops of New Hampshire. Let freedom ring from the mighty mountains of New York. Let freedom ring from the heightening Alleghenies of Pennsylvania. Let freedom ring from the snow-capped Rockies of Colorado. Let freedom ring from the curvaceous slopes of California. Not only that, let freedom ring from Stone Mountain of Georgia. Let freedom ring from Lookout Mountain of Tennessee. Let freedom ring from every hill and molehill of Mississippi, from every mountainside. Let freedom ring, and when this happens, when we allow freedom ring, when we let it ring from every village and every hamlet, from every state and every city, we will be able to speed up that day when all of God's children, black men and white men, Jews and Gentiles, Protestants and Catholics, will be able to join hands and sing in the words of that old Negro spiritual. Free at last. Free at last. Thank God Almighty. We are free at last.

Jazz whenever you want it at jazzphx.org. Christian McBride, the Grammy Award-winning bassist from his 2020 album, The Movement Revisited. And that song, Soldiers, combined with narration of MLK's I Have a Dream speech. Glenn Miller Orchestra swung on the American Patrol before that. And still to come this hour, I'll treat you to some barbecue in honor of the Memorial Day weekend. You know, America and Arizona are such beautiful places. There's nothing like it anywhere in the world. Here's Ray Charles to sing all about it on Jazz PHX.

Vibraphonist Steve Nelson on your home for jazz 24/7 worldwide, jazzphx.org, and the title track to Brothers Under the Sun, and a beautiful rendition of a song featuring Joey DeFrancesco on the trumpet, Arizona Sunrise. You can find that on his Trip Mode release. I'm Michelle Robbins with Night Moods, keeping you in the groove on this Memorial Day evening. I've got a lot of barbecue coming your way. Are you hungry? It's time to do what a lot of us do on Memorial Day. We cook a lot of food, and we like to eat a lot of barbecue. So another set of some great, tasty treats. Kicking it off with Towner Gallagher doing hot barbecue on Jazz Piano.

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I wonder if she'll sell that, a 55 Bel Air convertible. That sounds mighty fun, huh? Jackie Allen singing that track, Bel Air Barbecue, from her Rose Finger Dawn release on jazzphx.org. And more barbecue coming your way. In fact, it's supposed to be some of the best barbecue in the country. You can find it in Kansas City at Wilkes Barbecue, a song from Bobby Watson's The Gates Barbecue Suite. And paying tribute to Louis Armstrong, strutting with some barbecue from A Gift to Pops off the wonderful world of Louis Armstrong All-Stars, featuring Nicholas Payton on the trumpet and trombonist Wycliffe Gordon. I'm Michelle Robbins with Night Moods. Thanks for hanging out with me on this Memorial Day holiday. And for everyone who has lost someone, whether they're in the military or not, here's Stan Getz playing We'll Be Together Again. 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

Jazz in Phoenix on jazzphx.org with John Coltrane and his Sheets of Sound on the beloved classic Summertime. Memorial Day is the official start of summertime. I've got lots of summertime fun this hour for you on Jazz PHX. I'm Michelle Robbins with Night Moods. Summertime Blue, we'll also get into the Poodle Mambo and get up on the rooftop for a look at the sunrise. All coming your way in this next set of jazz on KJZ's

Jazz in Phoenix at jazzphx.org. Can't you just picture yourself on a rooftop after you've been up all night and there's a beautiful, colorful sunrise facing you? That's what I picture when I hear this song by Kamasi Washington, Rooftop Sunrise. And also doing the Poodle Mambo with Juan Carlos Quintero off his new release, The Story of Love. I'm Michelle Robbins. Gerald Albright is coming to the MIM Music Theater as part of their summer concert series in July. In June, Joey Alexander's trio returns. And coming up this Tuesday, tomorrow night, Monty Alexander, who was born, 82 years ago on D-Day? He'll be there at the MIM Music Theater for a 7 o'clock show. Hope to see you there. Here's Dave Cause with Gerald Albright having some hot fun in the summertime on Jazz PHX.

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Jazz PHX with Airmen of Note from their 2022 album, where they brought in guest trumpeter Sean Jones to perform Into the Sun on your 24/7 worldwide jazz connection. Brianna Thomas sang Don't Let the Sun Catch You Crying from Everybody Knows before that. And up next, a classic from Wes Montgomery. I'm Michelle Robbins. I know it's only Monday. I know it's a holiday and you're probably not thinking about what you're going to do this weekend. But just to give you a heads up, coming Thursday night to Sacred Grounds Jazz Coffee House, the incredible guitarist Howard Alden will be in a duet performance with saxophonist Tony Vaca. And then Friday night at the Nash in downtown Phoenix, you can enjoy vocalist Connie Cole, and Bossa Nova 77 will be there on Saturday night, May 30th. Find out where you can hear live jazz in Phoenix. 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

a song made famous by Glen Campbell, Wichita Lineman, on jazzphx.org, played by Dave Wilson's quartet from his new release, When Even Goes East. And he got the name for it when he was a cab driver in New York City. I'm Michelle Robbins with Night Moods on jazzphx.org. That was Stacey Kent singing As from her new one, A Time for Love. I hope you got to hear the interview she did with Blaze Lantana. If not, it's up and available on our website at jazzphx.org, where you can also get a complete playlist of tonight's show. Wes Montgomery used his thumb to play his guitar for the beautiful track Sunny. Well, that about does it for me. I've got one more, and it's from Al Di Meola. Here Comes the Sun, the Beatles tune from his Across the Universe album. Brian Houston with Late Night Jazz will keep you company at 11. This is KJZZ 91.5 HD2 Phoenix, a service of the Maricopa Community Colleges.

Sugar, Stanley Turrentine. That's from his album of the same title. With him are George Benson and Freddie Hubbard. Good evening. You're listening to Jazz PHX on KJZZ 91.5 HD2, Phoenix. I'm Brian Houston. It's nice to be with you again. Hope you had a fine holiday weekend. Glad you could join me for some late night jazz. A terrific program is ahead. New Tierney Sutton and Tamir Hendelman is in this first hour. The all-star group Blue Moods is in this first set. Saxophonist Diego Rivera and vibraphonist Ben Jalice headline the band on Directions and Expressions, their new album. Guitarist David Reinhardt, the grandson of the legendary Django Reinhardt, is also in this set. David Reinhardt leads organist Florent Gack in a tune called Love Theme. Mark Winkler is up first with a track from Love Comes First, his new album. Pianist Greg Gordon Smith is in support as Mark Winkler sings More Than You Know. 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

Generique. On Jazz PHX, that's new music from the band Blue Moods. Directions and Expressions is the album. Jalad Barakat is in this next set. Unsettled is the title of the guitarist's new release. New Bobby Broom is also on the way. Notes of Thanks is dedicated to Sonny Rollins, Bobby Broom's former band leader. The guitarist performs The Freedom Suite. Ella Fitzgerald leads off. Here's her live recording of C'est Magnifique. 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

It's Wonderful, Tierney Sutton, and Tamir Hendelman. Spring is their new collaboration. Stan Getz looks back next hour. Stay with me for more late night jazz on Jazz PHX. Billy Childs ends this hour with a track off Triumvirate, his new album. Here's Ask Me Now. This is KJZZ 91.5 HD2 Phoenix, a service of Rio Salado College.

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I'm Brian Houston. Thanks for staying with me for more late night jazz. Glad you're enjoying the music. New Ileana Elias is in this hour. Guitarist Randy Napoleon is in this next set. He's leading tenor saxophonist Ben Johnson in a song off his album, The Jukebox Crowd. The Jeff Hamilton Trio plays one off A New Chapter, their latest. Drummer Jeff Hamilton leads, I Had the Feeling I've Been Here Before. Sarah Vaughn opens the set. Here's Key Largo. JazzPHX.org, your home for jazz.

Hopeful and Free, Randy Napoleon on Jazz PHX. Eric Reed is just ahead. The pianist is leading a trio in a tune from his tribute album, The Baddest Monk. Stacey Kent goes first. A Time for Love is her new album. Art Hirahara is on keyboards as Stacey Kent sings Lucky to Be Me. This is your home for jazz at jazzphx.org.

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Hope you're having an enjoyable night. Alexa Tarantino is on the way. The saxophones and flute player is leading pianist Stephen Fifke. The Roar and the Whisper is Alexa Tarantino's latest. New Ileana Elias is minutes away. Al Vivo, Live, is her album. She's leading a quartet in A Felicidad, Happiness. Benny Golson is up right now. With Eddie Henderson in support, Benny Golson leads Round Midnight. 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

back in action, Alexa Tarantino from her album, The Roar and the Whisper. This is Jazz PHX. I'm Brian Houston. Thanks for staying up late with me tonight. You can hear Jazz 24 hours a day, on air at KJZZ 91.5 HD2, online and on your phone. Trumpeter James Suggs ends this hour of Late Night Jazz. Jeremy Carter is on tenor saxophone. From his album, For All We Know, James Suggs leads Moten Swing. This is KJZZ 91.5 HD2, Phoenix, a service of the Maricopa Community Colleges.

That's guitarist Wayne Goines, and it's off of his release called Chronicles of Carmella. That was a piece called Waylaid. Also on that with him was Craig Treenan on tenor sax. Welcome to the Jazz Living Room, friends. Oh, yeah, we got some great stuff for you. As always, Scott Hamilton coming up, Ike Quebec, Van Morrison. By the way, Van, and he's got another jazz CD coming out here real soon. It's wild, isn't it? Ferris Whitehead coming up. Wycliffe Gordon, Ray Brown Jr., and Horace Silver as well. My goodness. Well, let's get with it. Got Dave Liebman and John Stoll for you now. This is from a release called The Music of Sidney Bechet. Here is Petite Fleur.

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Born and raised in Chicago, Ramsey Lewis fused gospel roots with classical training to create a signature sound. He shot to fame with the Ramsey Lewis Trio, earning a Grammy for the In Crowd in 1965, a track that brought jazz into jukeboxes and living rooms across America. With over 80 albums, Lewis bridged jazz, funk, R&B, and pop, collaborating with Earth, Wind, and Fire. Beyond the stage, Ramsey was the voice of jazz on air, hosting the Ramsey Lewis Morning Show and Legends of Jazz. A tireless mentor, National Endowment for the Arts Jazz Master, and cultural ambassador, Ramsey Lewis was the people's pianist, a bridge between worlds. Hear Ramsey Lewis on your modern jazz connection, jazzphx.org.

Ike Quebec and the song A Light Reprieve. It's off of the complete 45 sessions. Yeah. Going to go now to Van Morrison.

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That is off of a release called This is Ray Brown Jr. Vocalist Ray Brown Jr. My goodness. Take the A-Train. And, of course, as you might think, Ray Brown Jr. is the son of bassist Ray Brown, but his mother? Ella Fitzgerald. How's that? There you go. Take the A-Train. Just wonderful. Wycliffe Gordon before that with Something Sexual. That's off of The Intimate Ellington, Ballads and Blues. Zach Brock being featured on violin. Adrian Cunningham showing up on clarinet with Wycliffe Gordon. You never know about Dr. Cunningham there. Ferris Whitehead ahead of that with For the People, title track to his release. And Van Morrison with They Can't Take That Away From Me. It's off of the release called Versatile. I'm Chuck Levins. Gonna go now to Horace Silver from Song for My Father and the song Silver Threads Among My Soul.

Hi friends, Chuck Levins here. Gonna start off with trombonist Lou Blackburn. Oh, it's a great classic. The song is called New Frontier.

Johnny Hodges and Wild Bill Davis together. That great classic Taffy. That's off of there. Release Johnny and Wild Bill Davis, 1965, 1966. Chuck Levin's here. Yeah, we got Chris Berg and the Metroplexity Big Band coming up. Orbert Davis, Peter Cavanaugh, Janis Mann, Neil McNamara, Wynton Marsalis and his septet, and Jay Ashby and Steve Davis coming up toward the end of the hour. But we'll check that out a little bit. Got one now from a recent release. This is Tony and Pete Levin. The release is called The Levin Brothers. Also features saxophonist Eric Lawrence on here. And they're doing a song from the progressive rock band King Crimson. You know it's going to be an interesting adventure. Here's Tony and Pete Levin with Mate Kudasai.

He was more than a trumpet player. He was a torchbearer of a legacy. Wallace Roney rose from the streets of Philadelphia to the heights of international jazz acclaim. Trained at Berkeley and mentored by Clark Terry and Dizzy Gillespie, Roney made history as the only trumpeter personally mentored by Miles Davis. From early days with Art Blakey's Jazz Messengers to Grammy-winning work with a tribute to Miles, Roney's voice was unmistakable, weaving past and future into every note. Over four decades, he recorded more than 20 albums, redefining post-bop and pushing boundaries with orchestral explorations and electronic textures. Wallace Roney was shaping the future of jazz until COVID extinguished his flame. Hear Wallace Roney on your 24/7 jazz connection, jazzphx.org.

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That is off of a release called United We Swing, Best of the Jazz at Lincoln Center Galas. That was the Wynton Marsalis Septet with the song Fool's Paradise. Bet you can't guess who the vocalist was on that. Well, you ready? You sitting down? That was Jimmy Buffett. Okay. Neil McNamara ahead of that with Blues for Wood. That was off of Rainy Night with Sonny Fortune on tenor sax. And Janice Mann did All My Tomorrows from A Perfect Time. And also featured Tamir Handelman, John Clayton, and Peter Erskine on that. Going to wrap up the hour now with something from the release Mistaken Identity. Two trombonists, Jay Ashby and Steve Davis, with Spirit Waltz.

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Off of the release, the music of Joe Henderson, that was Recordame, Remember Me, performed by Jim Snedero. Good morning and welcome to Morning Jazz. I'm Kate Borger and I have a great hour coming up with Benny Carter and Warren Vache, the Positone Swing Tet, and Slide Hampton, among many other artists. Right now we're going to the tenor saxophonist Ron Blake with Bobby Broom on guitar for the song When We Were One.

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Coming to the Nash in downtown Phoenix, June 5th is First Friday. 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Jazz and blues diva Francine Reed shakes up your Sunday afternoon, June 7th, with a show filled with jazz, blues, and the Great American Songbook. Show starts at 3, followed by the Sunday Jam Session, led by pianist Beth Lederman at 6. 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

That was the vocalist Carmen Bradford with multi-instrumentalist Benny Carter and the song Key Largo. I'm Kate Borger, and I'm here for Morning Jazz. Thank you for choosing to be here for Morning Jazz as well. We are so glad to have you along. We're going next to Scott Hamilton on tenor sax for the song Black Velvet, also known as Don't You Go Away Mad.

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1: 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A prodigy who joined saxophonist Bobby Watson at 17, he's played with titans from all walks of music. 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
1: A kind of a waltz take on the classic Mood Indigo.

The piece was called Psalm 107 from the album Exact from tenor saxophonist Willie Williams. Stephen Scott on piano. Before that, we heard Bob Wilbur on soprano saxophone with Dick Hyman on piano for Mood Indigo. I'm Kate Borger. Glad to be here for Morning Jazz. We have a great lineup right now. Slide Hampton and the World of Trombones. That's right. With Larry Willis on piano and Marty Ashby on guitar. David Gibson and Steve Davis joining Slide Hampton on trombones. And the song, Dolphin Dance.

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The streaming service is experiencing a technical issue, and our engineering team is investigating. They're working quickly to solve the problem. Thank you for your patience.

Good morning. Welcome to a new hour of Morning Jazz. Starting us off, Justin Robinson from the album Haunted Melodies, Songs of Rahsaan Roland Kirk.

From the release called Midnight Blue from guitarist Kenny Burrell, we heard Gee Baby, Ain't I Good to You. I'm Kate Borger, and you're tuned to Morning Jazz. Good morning to you, and welcome. Thank you so much for being there today. We have a lot of great music to get to. This hour includes Emmett Cohen, Oliver Nelson, and Joe Newman, Count Basie, and Grant Green. So it's bound to be a great hour of jazz. I hope you can stick around. Going next to the album called Snide Remarks from John Snyder and David Snyder, and they're both on trumpet, and this is the title track, Snide Remarks.

Al Gray lived to the age of 74. He spent 70 years of his life playing the trombone. He's best known for using the plunger mute technique to produce mellow, movable sounds. He started out playing in his father's band. Most famously, he worked with Count Basie. Hear the music of Al Gray on Jazz PHX on KJZZ 91.5 HD2 Phoenix.

The singer Alfred McEwen from his album For the Love of Sean, we heard Love Me or Leave Me, Alfred McEwen. Kate Borger here for Morning Jazz, going next to Emmett Cohen on piano, Houston Person on tenor sax, and a Duke Ellington classic, I Let a Song Go Out of My Heart.

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That was Oliver Nelson on tenor sax, Joe Newman on trumpet, and Hank Jones on piano for the song J&B. Before that, La Mer and Beyond the Sea. Well, they're the same song, actually, but one's the French version and one's the American version. And that was the singer and bassist, Janet Evra, E-V-R-A, with Will Buchanan on guitar for La Mer, Beyond the Sea. I'm Kate Borger, and we're moving on to Count Basie and the Kansas City Seven for a Gershwin tune. Yay! It's Oh, Lady Be Good.

That was a piece from an album called Bridges from pianist Kevin Hayes, bassist Ben Street, and drummer Billy Hart. Before that, we heard Oh Lady Be Good from Count Basie and the Kansas City Seven. Kate Borger here for Morning Jazz, wrapping this hour up with guitarist Grant Green from the Sunday Morning Collection. We'll hear Tracin' Tracy. Here's Grant Green.

Good morning and welcome to a new hour of Morning Jazz. We're going to start with pianist John Davis from his album Changes Over Time and the tune Soul Eyes.

you may very well have recognized that from watching Charlie Brown Christmas shows and such in your youth. Well, that is the Charlie Brown theme played by not Vince Guaraldi, the composer, but by the pianist Isaiah J. Thompson and John Pizzarelli on guitar. I'm Kate Borger, glad to be here for Morning Jazz, and glad you are here too. We have a great hour ahead with Stacy Kent, Ray Brown and Stanley Turrentine, the Ellington All-Stars, and Eliani Elias all on the way. Up next, it's a song called Slay the Giant from the tenor saxophonist Jerome Sabag and Kenny Barron on piano.

Trumpet and flugelhorn player Barry Lee Hall got his biggest break from a phone call in the middle of the night. Duke Ellington wanted him to play a gig with his orchestra. Though that gig never happened, they stayed in touch. A year later, Barry Hall joined the band and became a fixture, staying long after the leader's passing in 1974. Hear the music of Barry Hall on Jazz PHX on KJZZ 91.5 HD2 Phoenix.

You have to have really good diction to do that song so fast. Show Me from My Fair Lady and a version from Stacey Kent's latest album, Summer Me, Winter Me. I'm Kate Borger with you on Morning Jazz, and I want to thank you so much for tuning in. And go next to the album Some of My Best Friends Are the Sax Players from bassist Ray Brown. His friend here is Stanley Turrentine on tenor sax, Benny Green's on piano, and this is called Port of Rico. Ray Brown on Morning Jazz.

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1: 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Coming to the MIM Music Theater this summer, Special Effects All-Stars will perform in two shows on June 5th, featuring Chiele Minucci, Eric Marienthal, Lio Tizer, Anthony Crawford, and Gene Coy. The summer concert series continues with Grammy-winning vocalist Nicole Zuraitis on June 15th. Then on June 19th, Joey Alexander and his trio return to the MIM for one show. The MIM presents top players in jazz today for one show on June 20th. Organist Pat Bianchi, drummer Lewis Nash, Clark Gibson on sax with vocalist and saxophonist Camille Thurman, and Ashlyn Parker on trumpet. Check out who's coming to play at the MIM. 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

guitarist Mike Scott and Joe Bagg on organ for Jack's Dilemma. Before that, we heard a version of Take the A-Train from the Ellington All-Stars featuring Bill Berry on trumpet. My name is Kate Borger, and I'll thank you once again for joining me today. It's great to have you along. Let's go next to John Faddis in Your Own Sweet Way.

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the pianist and vocalist from Brazil, Eliane Elias, with I Thought About You. Steve Cardenas on guitar there. John Faddis played In Your Own Sweet Way before that, and we have one more tune in this hour of Morning Jazz. I'm Kate Borger, and I'm glad to be here. We are going to Howard Alden next with the song UMMG, Upper Manhattan Medical Group, Billy Strayhorn tune. Here's Howard Alden.

Good morning and welcome to another hour of Morning Jazz. We're going to an album now called Jazz Motif from Jill McCarron, and we're going to hear the tune Children's Games.

The wonderful Benny Golson tune, Whisper Not, played on tenor saxophone by Paul Kendall with Dan Kostelnik on organ. It's from the album of Paul Kendall's, Whisper Not. I'm Kate Borger. So glad to be here this morning for Morning Jazz. And I'm honestly here every morning just really happy to be playing jazz for you. And glad you tuned in today. We have a great hour ahead. Diane Shore, Lindley Hamilton, Ray Mantilla, and much more. So let's go next to vocalist Veronica Swift and the song I Am What I Am.

Jerome Richardson started out playing the alto saxophone, influenced by Johnny Hodges. In 1940, he took up the flute, and later that decade became one of the pioneers of jazz flute recording. He played in Oscar Pettiford's band. One night, he was late for a gig. An audience member, Julian Adderley, sat in for Jerome Richardson, launching his career. Hear the music of Jerome Richardson on Jazz PHX on KJZZ 91.5 HD2, Phoenix.

That was Diane Shore with Alan Broadbent on piano for I Remember You. Before that, we heard Mel Rhine with Royce Campbell on guitar, Bach to Bach, from the album Remembering Wes. I'm Kate Borger. This is Morning Jazz. We'll go next to trumpeter Lindley Hamilton and Derek Doc O'Connor on tenor sax from the album Ginger's Hollow. This is called Place at the Ace. Lindley Hamilton on trumpet.

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Music from Dan Adler's album, All Things Familiar, that was called Talia's Waltz. I'm Kate Borger. I'm here for Morning Jazz each and every weekday morning, so thanks for joining me today. We have Ella Fitzgerald on the way, but first we're going to the percussionist Ray Mantilla and the album Good Vibrations. Mike Freeman's on vibes, and this is a song called Maria Cervantes.

0: eyes for you, baby.
1: Ella Fitzgerald with the Duke Ellington glorious tune, Love You Madly. Speaks for me. I'm Kate Borger, and I'm so happy to be here each and every weekday morning. Thank you so much for joining me today. I'm going to leave you with one more tune, and it is from the flutist Nico Reto, the album Bridge Weaver, and the lovely song, Emily.

Flutist Nico Rato starts off this hour of Jazz with Chuck Levins with a piece from the Bridge Weaver release. Here's Nico Rato with the song Naima.

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Shirley Scott was known as the queen of the Hammond B3 organ. She took up the instrument in the 1950s, later scoring a hit with Eddie Lockjaw Davis. She worked with Stanley Turrentine in the 1960s, and the two eventually married. She also led her own bands. Hear the music of Shirley Scott on Jazz PHX on KJZZ 91.5 HD2 Phoenix.

That's off of his CD called Look Who's Here. It's Russell Malone and the song You Will Know. Ray Charles ahead of that with Ain't Misbehavin'. That's off of the Blues Plus Jazz release with David Fathead Newman on tenor. And Sarah Vaughan did Honeysuckle Rose and featuring Jimmy Jones on piano. Here on Jazz with Chuck Levins. And I got one now. This is off of the, yes, this particular version of this is off of the History of Chess Jazz. It's a great recording. It's one of the things I really like about it. In the beginning, you can hear Ahmed, you know, counting it off with snapping his fingers. Here's Ahmad Jamal and Poinciana.

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1: 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Born and raised in Chicago, Ramsey Lewis fused gospel roots with classical training to create a signature sound. He shot to fame with the Ramsey Lewis Trio, earning a Grammy for The In Crowd in 1965, a track that brought jazz into jukeboxes and living rooms across America. With over 80 albums, Lewis bridged jazz, funk, R&B, and pop, collaborating with Earth, Wind, and Fire. 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A tireless mentor, National Endowment for the Arts Jazz Master, and cultural ambassador, Ramsey Lewis was the people's pianist, a bridge between worlds. 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

Hi, friends. Chuck Levins here. Got Aldo Romano for you to start with here. This is off of the Canzoni release and the song Come Prima. This features Paolo Freisu.

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the Bill Evans Trio in the song How Deep Is the Ocean? Man, it's off of the Explorations release. Helen Merrill, ahead of that, did What's New with Clifford Brown on trumpet, Oscar Peterson on piano, and John Wilkins before that did But Beautiful. It's from the album Strollin', John Wilkins on guitar, But Beautiful. Jazz with Chuck Levins, and it's got some Kenny Burrell for you now. This is off of Bluesy Burrell with Leo Wright on alto sax, and the song I Never Knew.

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1: He was more than a trumpet player. He was a torchbearer of a legacy. Wallace Roney rose from the streets of Philadelphia to the heights of international jazz acclaim. Trained at Berkeley and mentored by Clark Terry and Dizzy Gillespie, Roney made history as the only trumpeter personally mentored by Miles Davis. From early days with Art Blakey's Jazz Messengers to Grammy-winning work with a tribute to Miles, Roney's voice was unmistakable, weaving past and future into every note. Over four decades, he recorded more than 20 albums, redefining post-bop and pushing boundaries with orchestral explorations and electronic textures. Wallace Roney was shaping the future of jazz until COVID extinguished his flame. Hear Wallace Roney on your 24/7 Jazz Connection, jazzphx.org.

It's off of that great release, Echoes of Indiana Avenue. Oh, man, I tell you, Wes Montgomery from that with Darn That Dream. B.G. Adair Trio ahead of that with Easy to Love. That's off of her Dream Dancing release. And Kenny Burrell with I Never Knew with Leo Wright on alto sax from Bluesy Burrell. Jazz with Chuck Levins. And it got Paul Desmond for you now. This is off of his Take 10 release. And his take on Black Orpheus.

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That's Miles Davis with John Coltrane on Jazz PHX. Good morning. I'm Blaze Lantana. Welcome back from your vacation. And now it's Miles Davis' birthday, so that's going to make the day a little bit better. Here's a tune that Miles' quartet did, but we're going to hear it by Benny Golson and Eddie Henderson. The album is called I Remember Miles. And then we'll hear the group Blue Moods, their brand new release, Directions and Expressions. They do a Miles Davis tune called Fran Dance. And then we'll hear Miles do Stella by Starlight. Here's Benny Golson and Eddie Henderson with Four on Jazz PHX, your modern jazz connection.

That's Miles Davis with Stella by Starlight. And before that, a brand new group called Blue Moods, featuring Diego Rivera on sax and Ben Jalise playing vibes, Art Hirahara piano, and they did Fran Dance by Miles Davis. Good morning. I'm Blaze Lantana. Good to be here with you playing some jazz, celebrating Miles. And did you know he played with Sarah Vaughan? He did not work with very many vocalists. But here is one he worked with Sarah Vaughan doing Nice Work, If You Can Get It. Sarah Vaughan with Miles Davis, Mundell Lowe, Bud Johnson. Yeah, it's a great little band. And then we'll hear from Milt Jackson with Miles Davis and Thelonious Monk doing Bags Groove, celebrating Miles today in honor of his birthday.

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1: That's Milt Jackson and Miles Davis with Thelonious Monk at the piano doing Bags Groove. And Sarah Vaughan before that with Miles on trumpet. Nice work if you can get it. Good morning, I'm Blaise Lantana, celebrating Miles Davis today. And here's one of his best-known tunes from his album Kinda Blue, which we heard Miles open the hour with. Here's Mark Murphy to sing it for you on Jazz PHX.

That's Billy Childs doing Whisper Not. That's a brand new release for him called Triumvirate. Billy Childs working with a trio, something a little bit different because he had been doing more chamber music ensemble pieces, but here he just wanted to get back to the simplicity of a trio. Good morning, I'm Blaze Lantana, and we also heard from Mark Murphy doing All Blues. Well, here's Miles Davis with Sonny Rollins. Horace Silver's at the piano. This is from the Walkin' album. We'll hear them do Solar. Celebrating Miles today in honor of his birthday. I'm Blaze Lantana. Welcome back from your 3-day weekend. I'm glad you could join me for some jazz.

That's Miles Davis with the Bemsha Swing, working with Milt Jackson, Thelonious Monk, Percy Heath, and Philly Joe Jones. That's from the album Miles Davis and the Modern Jazz Giants. Good morning, I'm Blaze Lantana, celebrating Miles Dewey Davis III. He was born May 26, 1926, and he passed away at the age of 65 in 1991. And he started so many different styles of jazz. He worked in bebop with Charlie Parker. He developed cool jazz, hard bop, third stream, modal jazz, avant-garde jazz, and even fusion. He got into rock, he got into class. He saw a band, he saw a rock band, and he goes, I think it was Sly and the Family Stone, and he goes, how come his audience is huge and mine is not? So then he said, I'm going to play fusion and tap into that market. So he did. He was originally from St. Louis and started on trumpet as a kid and was going to Juilliard. And I'll tell you more about that story later. Let's listen to some music. Here's Billy Eckstein working with Miles Davis. Ubop Shabam, and then we'll hear Miles do It's Only a Paper Moon, and we'll hear him with J.J. Johnson doing You Don't Know What Love Is. Miles Davis today, in honor of his birthday.

That's Miles Davis, You Don't Know What Love Is, with J.J. Johnson on trombone and Horace Silver at the piano from Walkin'. Before that, Miles was Sonny Rollins, It's Only a Paper Moon, and we started Miles playing in the band with Billy Eckstine. Good morning, I'm Blaze Lantana, celebrating Miles Davis and a few other things, of course. This is your 24-hour Jazz Connection. And here's Melody Gardot singing Who Will Comfort Me. We'll hear a brand new release from Bobby Broom, which is a tribute to Sonny Rollins. We'll hear Valse Hot and then Miles with Coltrane doing All of You. Today, Miles Davis' birthday. Miles Dewey Davis III was born May 26th in 1926. Just one of the greatest, most acclaimed figures in the history of jazz. We'll get back to some Miles. First, here's Melody Gardot.

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1: From doing Who Will Comfort Me? Good morning. How are you doing? Are you making it back from the weekend? Are you ready? After all, it's a short week, right? Well, here's Miles Davis with Cannonball Adderley. This is One for Daddy-O. I love this album. One of the greatest albums of all time. It's called Something Else. And I think because Miles was with Cannonball, they both make each other better. They are both inspiring each other, I think, on this. Hank Jones is at the piano, Sam Jones bass, Art Blakey at the drums. It's really a wonderful band. The album, Something Else, we're going to hear from that. And then something brand new coming your way from Stacey Kent on Jazz PHX.

Stacey Kent for you on Jazz PHX, doing The Shadow of Your Smile. And before that, Miles Davis with Cannonball Adderley doing One for Daddy-O from the classic recording Something Else. Good morning, I'm Blaze Lantana, and I have a brand new release from Javon Jackson. This is called Jackson Plays Dylan. And like a Rolling Stone is what we're going to hear. Javon Jackson, it takes a lot of courage to do Dylan as jazz. But Javon Jackson pulls it off. See what you think. Here's Javon doing Like a Rolling Stone. This is KJZZ 91.5 HD2 Phoenix, your modern jazz connection.

That is Miles Davis doing The Man I Love with Milt Jackson and Thelonious Monk. Good morning, I'm Blaze Lantana. Welcome back from the weekend. I'm glad you're here with me digging some jazz. And this is Miles, later in his career, working with Herbie Hancock, Ron Carter, George Coleman's on sax. We're going to hear them do Joshua from Seven Steps to Heaven. And then Miles Davis with Shirley Horn doing You Won't Forget Me. Celebrating Miles Davis today, Miles Davis' birthday. He was born May 26th, 1926, and he grew up in East St. Louis, but his family was from Arkansas. And we don't think of Miles as having rural roots, but he did. He went every summer back to Arkansas and loved to play on the farm and ride horses. And as a matter of fact, when he went to New York City and was studying jazz, working with Charlie Parker, one of the first things he did was rent a horse to ride in Central Park. So just a different side of Miles. Well, here he is doing Joshua from Seven Steps to Heaven with Herbie Hancock.

0: That's with Shirley Horn, You Won't Forget Me, Miles Davis on trumpet, and before that, Herbie Hancock and Miles doing Joshua from Seven Steps to Heaven. Good morning, I'm Blaze Lantana, just playing some Miles Davis today. And, you know, Miles was a middle child. He had an older sister, she was about a year older, and a younger brother, a couple years younger. And his mother was a music teacher. And she really wanted Miles to play piano or violin. She was a violinist and pianist. And but she was the one who bought him the trumpet. And he took that up, and that's where his heart lay, with the trumpet. Here he is with John Coltrane doing If I Were a Bell, Miles Davis.
1: I'll play it and tell you what it is later.

Miles Davis with Sonny Rollins and Milt Jackson. Horace Silver, Percy Heath is playing the bass on that. Doxy on Jazz PHX today, celebrating Miles. Before we heard Doxy, we heard Miles with John Coltrane and Red Garland, If I Were a Bell. Good morning, I'm Blaze Lantana. This is Jazz PHX. And we'll take a little break from Miles here. Stacey Kent, she's got a brand new release out called A Time for Love. And we'll hear her do a Stevie Wonder tune as, and then Chick Corea at the piano from his final album, Forever Yours, doing Smoke Gets in Your Eyes. Well, how's your day going? Are you having a good day? A good morning? Are you ready to be back from your three-day weekend? Did you need a break from a vacation? It's a short week. Anyway, think of it that way, a short work week. And here's singer Stacey Kent from her brand new release, A Time for Love.

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That's Chick Corea, Smoke Gets in Your Eyes, and Stacey Kent did As from her brand new release, A Time for Love. Good morning, I'm Blaze Lantana. I'm ready for some swing. This is Swing Spring, Miles Davis with Thelonious Monk and Milt Jackson on Jazz PHX. This is KJZZ 91.5 HD2, Phoenix, your modern jazz connection.

0: That's Miles Davis doing Love for Sale on Jazz PHX with John Coltrane. That's from 58 Sessions from 1958. I'm Blaze Lantana. Well, let's go back in time. And this is Miles with Charlie Parker doing Night in Tunisia and Bud Powell's at the piano. And then we'll hear Miles and Coltrane do It Could Happen to You. Now, Miles Davis went to New York. I mentioned his mother was a music teacher. His father was a dental surgeon. He grew up pretty wealthy. They had a cook. They had a maid. His mother didn't want to do housework. She was a musician. And he found his way to New York because he told his parents he was going to Juilliard. But he was already wild about jazz. So he thought he would get to hear some while he was there. So he went to New York to go to Juilliard. And at night, he would go out and listen to Charlie Parker. And finally got in the band with Charlie Parker after Dizzy Gillespie left. And so here's what he was listening to in New York City when he finally, by the way, he finally dropped out of Juilliard and just became a full-time jazz musician. And after that, he and his mother did not get along well. He didn't even attend her funeral. He was just, they had separate ways, you might say. She wanted him to be what she called a real musician, a legit musician, and he wanted to play jazz. Well, here he is, Charlie Parker, Night in Tunisia.
1: A great big hand for Night in Tunisia by a wonderful organization.

you very much, ladies and gentlemen. I hope you listening in this morning have had a lot of fun listening to Dizzy Gillespie, Charlie Parker, Bud Powell, Tommy Potter, Roy Haynes. I hope you enjoyed George Kirby, our impressionist here at Birdland. And I hope, too, that you've enjoyed the exciting sound of George Gall, the All-Star. It's been a wonderful morning. Thanks a lot, ladies and gentlemen.

0: How was that, Bob? Hey, can we do it, wouldn't you? I just joke.
1: That's Miles, It Could Happen to You, with Coltrane, Red Garland, Paul Chambers, and Philly Joe Jones. Now, the story is that Miles and Philly Joe would go play places. You know, Miles was fairly well known at the time, and they would go and they would pick up a band. So they would travel to Denver or LA or all over the country, and it would be Miles and Philly Joe and then whoever they would pick up in that town. Well, they went to Philadelphia and they picked up this band. They picked up Coltrane and they figured out, and Paul Chambers, I don't know if he was in the original arrangement of this band, but he got in pretty quick and he was young. He was quite young. I mean, they were all young, but Paul Chambers, I think, was only 18 or 19 when he got in the band. And so once they heard this band, they said, you know, this is it. This is the band. We're going to keep it together. We're going to travel with this. And that's how Miles got to working with John Coltrane. He was the pickup saxophone player that Philly Joe found in Philadelphia. Well, next, Miles Davis got together with Gil Evans and created something magical. It became a whole sound, orchestral jazz. And here he is with Gil Evans doing the Concierto de Aranjuez, the Adagio movement, and he made it part of his piece, Sketches of Spain. And he said Gil Evans was his soulmate. Here they are doing the Adagio from the Concierto from the album Sketches of Spain.

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0: That's with Gil Evans arranging. They would go to Gil Evans' house and just sit there and come up with ideas for sounds and how to create an orchestral piece that had jazz and orchestra. So that's what they did. That was the Concierto de Aranjuez, the Adagio, Gil Evans and Miles Davis from Sketches of Spain. Good afternoon. It's lunchtime. Don't forget, it's lunchtime. I'm all into Miles here, Miles Davis, and the many different styles and sounds that he created. Here he is with John Coltrane doing Olio. This is from the Relaxin' album, and then we'll hear him with Coltrane and Red Garland with the same band do I Could Write a Book. Miles Davis today in honor of his birthday.
1: Let's go.
2: Nukes number one.
3: Just like we do it with?
2: Yeah, watch the tempo, bro.
3: Yeah, let's keep it up there.
2: There you go.

That's Miles Davis. I Could Write a Book with Red Garland at the piano. And before that, same band doing Olio from the Relaxin' album. Now, he recorded with this band in the 1950s all the way into the 1960s. And then he started to make some changes, 1961. He did this album, Someday My Prince Will Come, in 1961. And he just had some new ideas. So this is Hank Mobley. Wynton Kelly is playing piano instead of Red Garland. And this is the newer band. Now, that he develops with another new band right after this. But this is the Hank Mobley, Wynton Kelly band doing I Thought About You from Someday My Prince Will Come. Miles Davis today in honor of his birthday. Miles Dewey Davis III, born May 26, 1926. In Alton, Illinois, grew up in East St. Louis, and his father was well off. He was a dentist, a dental surgeon. His mother was a musician. He did not have a hard life when he started out. It was pretty comfortable, and his family owned land. They owned a farm. His grandparents had a farm in Arkansas. So quite a different life than many jazz musicians. But here's Miles doing I Thought About You from the album Someday My Prince Will Come, 1961.

Miles Davis with Red Garland, Oscar Pettiford, Philly Joe Jones, doing A Night in Tunisia. Good afternoon, I'm Blaze Lantana, celebrating Miles Dewey Davis III. His father's name was Miles Davis, and his grandfather's name, Miles Davis. How about that? And he died at the age of 65 in 1991. I'm Blaze Lantana, this is Jazz PHX, and here is one of my favorite all-time albums, Something Else, Cannonball Adderley and Miles Davis on Jazz PHX. And then we'll hear Miles do a beautiful ballad with Victor Feldman, George Coleman, and Ron Carter. This is him moving into that new band, that new sound, but it's a ballad. We'll hear him do I Fall in Love Too Easily on Jazz PHX.

Miles Davis, I Fall in Love Too Easily. And that's with Ron Carter, Victor Feldman, and George Coleman starting to change his band from the original band with Coltrane and Red Garland. And before we heard that, we heard Cannonball Adderley, Miles Davis, Hank Jones from the album Something Else, Do Love for Sale. Good afternoon, I'm Blaze Lantana. How's your day going? Are you keeping cool? Are you back from your holiday, or did you just chill by the pool somewhere? Well, next, I want to play sort of sections of Miles Davis' life, and we'll hear Fran Dance. This is a tune he wrote for his wife, who was a dancer, one of his wives. And he wrote this for her, Fran Dance, and it's from 1958 with Coltrane, Cannonball, Bill Evans, and Paul Chambers on this. And then we'll move up to 1967, I think this is, where he did Nefertiti, and he's got his new band with Herbie Hancock, Wayne Shorter, Ron Carter, and Tony Williams. This is kind of the second quintet for Miles. And then we'll hear Tutu, where he did an album with bassist and synthesizer player Marcus Miller, and this is from the 1980s. So Miles took a break from 75 to 80. He was sick, and anyway, came back, and this is something he did in the 80s. So you'll hear a progression from kind of the swing session of Fran Dance into Nefertiti with Herbie Hancock and Wayne Shorter, and then working with Marcus Miller. You hear all three areas there. Not, of course, not all the ideas that Miles propagated into jazz, but just a few so you can hear how he progressed. Here's Miles Davis on Jazz PHX. This is your Modern Jazz Connection.

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Gotta love Ron Carter on that bass. Whoa. Herbie Hancock piano, George Coleman playing sax, and Tony Williams drums. Seven Steps to Heaven. Before that, we heard George Benson and Al Jarreau do Long Come Tutu from Giving It Up. That's a wonderful album with the two of them. Good afternoon, I'm Blaze Lantana, and I hope you enjoyed hearing some Miles Davis. I'll be playing more of that tonight, and I'm sure you're going to hear it throughout the day, celebrating Miles in honor of his birthday. And here's Miles Davis from his classic album, Kind of Blue, doing So What. Have a cool afternoon.

Johnny Hodges and Wild Bill Davis together. That great classic, Taffy. That's off of their release, Johnny and Wild Bill Davis, 1965, 1966. Chuck Levin's here. Yeah, we got Chris Berg and the Metroplexity Big Band coming up. Orbert Davis, Peter Cavanaugh, Janice Mann, Neil McNamara, Wynton Marsalis and his septet, and Jay Ashby and Steve Davis coming up toward the end of the hour. But we'll check that out a little bit. Got one now from a recent release. This is Tony and Pete Levin. The release is called The Levin Brothers. Also features saxophonist Eric Lawrence on here. And they're doing a song from the progressive rock band King Crimson. You know it's going to be an interesting adventure. Here's Tony and Pete Levin with Mate Kudasai.

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That is off of a release called United We Swing, Best of the Jazz at Lincoln Center Galas. That was the Wynton Marsalis Septet with the song Fool's Paradise. Bet you can't guess who the vocalist was on that. Well, are you ready? You

sitting down. That was Jimmy Buffett. Okay. Neil McNamara ahead of that with Blues for Wood. That was off of Rainy Night with Sonny Fortune on tenor sax. And Janice Mann did All My Tomorrows from A Perfect Time. And also featured Tamir Handelman, John Clayton, and Peter Erskine on that. Going to wrap up the hour now with something from the release Mistaken Identity. Two trombonists, Jay Ashby and Steve Davis, with Spirit Waltz.

Paul Salamoni and his quartets. That's called Panunji from the album Quick Steps, starting us off here for this hour of jazz this Tuesday. How are you, everyone? I'm Tony Mowat. In this hour, we're going to hear some Natalie Cole. Yes, indeed. Also, Eddie Lockjaw Davis. And later on, Shelly Mann. Let's continue right now with my man Stan. We called him Teen, Stanley Turrentine. This is one of the Blue Bacharach albums on the Blue Note label. Stanley Turrentine and What the World Needs Now.

From the streets of Philly to the pinnacle of jazz, Christian McBride is more than a bassist. A prodigy who joined saxophonist Bobby Watson at 17, he's played with titans from all walks of music. Sting, Chick Corea, James Brown, and Diana Krall. And has mastered every style, from straight-ahead swing to deep funk and fusion. With his signature sound, unmatched versatility, and boundless energy, Christian McBride isn't just keeping jazz alive, he's pushing it into the future. 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

Oh, yes, indeed. Natalie Cole belting that one out. And with her, Joe Sample playing piano, Gary Foster having the tenor solo. And the orchestra? None better. The Clayton Hamilton Jazz Orchestra. And My Baby Just Cares for Me. It's from an album titled Ask a Woman Who Knows. And before Natalie Cole, we heard Stanley Turrentine and What the World Needs Now. I'm Tony Mowat. Happy Tuesday to you, my friends. Hope you're enjoying the music. Here's Eddie Lockjaw. Eddie Lockjaw Davis.

Al Gray lived to the age of 74. He spent 70 years of his life playing the trombone. He's best known for using the plunger mute technique to produce mellow, movable sounds. He started out playing in his father's band. Most famously, he worked with Count Basie. 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

That was Justin Robinson playing the music of Rahsaan Roland Kirk, and that's called April Morning. Before that, the John Burnett Orchestra featuring Buddy DeFranco on clarinet. Out of Nowhere is the song that we heard. Up next, Shelly Mann.

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Paula West. Paula West and Who Will Buy. That was Alan Smith playing trumpets behind her. And before that, Shelly Mann and Friends doing Collard Greens and Black Eyed Peas, one of the best of Shelly Mann. That's it for this hour. I'm Tony Moa. Let's conclude it with Duke Jordan. This is called A Night in Tunisia, featuring the Duke and Percy Heath and Art Blakey. A Night in Tunisia.

song called Reuben's Blues, done by the Susie Arioli Swing Band, featuring Jordan Officer on guitar, getting this hour started for this Tuesday. Later on, we're going to hear some Annie Ross with Jerry Mulligan. You'll like that. Also, Eric Alexander and a classic tune that he does beautifully. We'll hear some Harry Connick Jr. Let's continue right now. This one is called Syndrome, done by Alice Marsalis and the trio.

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She burst onto the jazz scene with the Thad Jones Mel Lewis Orchestra, then lit up Broadway with a Tony-winning turn as Glinda in The Wiz. She reimagined Billie Holiday, honored Ella Fitzgerald, and infused jazz with African R&B and French flavors, earning 3 Grammy Awards and worldwide acclaim. 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

Now, that's a classic thing there by Annie Ross. It don't mean a thing if it ain't got that swing. And it's from the album the great jazz vocalists sing, Allington and Strayhorn, Annie Ross. She was assisted by Jerry Mulligan on that one. And before Annie Ross, Alice Marsalis and his trio, Syndrome. That's on the Blue Note label. Jazz for Tuesday. I'm Tony Moe. I thank you for joining me. Hope you're enjoying the music, my friends. It's always a pleasure to spend this time with you. Here's a group known as the Midnight Jazz Band. The album is titled Just Past Midnight. Here's I Concentrate on You.

Trumpet and flugelhorn player Barry Lee Hall got his biggest break from a phone call in the middle of the night. Duke Ellington wanted him to play a gig with his orchestra. Though that gig never happened, they stayed in touch. A year later, Barry Hall joined the band and became a fixture, staying long after the leader's passing in 1974. Hear the music of Barry Hall on Jazz PHX on KJZZ 91.5 HD2 Phoenix.

That was Jan Leader playing flutes. One Cold Afternoon in Paris. Before that, Cecil Brooks III and his group doing I've Grown Accustomed to Her Face.

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Anthony Wilson and a fine orchestra. The album is titled Anthony Wilson. We heard Do Nothing Till You Hear From Me. Before that, Eric Alexander and I'm Gonna Laugh You Right Out of My Life. Nice arrangement, too, with Harold Mayburn on piano. I'm Tony Moa. Let's conclude this hour. This is Harry Connick Jr. with Charles Gould on tenor. 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